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2: It's Kendra. Oh, this is just one of the greatest news stories I think I've ever read. So this company called Cool It in Canada recently sold for $4.75 billion. They surprised every single one of their employees by sharing the wealth in a big way. Like, their frontline workers saw payouts of $240,000 per person, and some employees that had been there for a decade or more got double that. To say that the co-workers were happy, that their workers and employees were beyond ecstatic, is definitely an understatement. And Cool It, I just got to salute you, man. That was really awesome. That was a really awesome thing to do, to share the wealth with your employees. I mean, that's life-changing money, you know?
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0: Nirvana, Lithium, it's Kendra with completely random and useless information for your Wednesday night. Did you know that pythons rebuild their intestines from scratch after every meal? What? That blew my mind a little bit. So everyone knows the Energizer Bunny ad campaign for the batteries, right? That ad campaign was so famous, but it didn't help their sales at all. In fact, the entire time that that ad campaign ran, sales went down. That's weird. Why would they keep running it? And then finally, the very first time that there was nudity on TV in the United States was when PBS aired the play Steam Bath back in 1973. I know. I was blown away by that. I definitely thought it was later than that, not in the 70s for sure. Random, so useless for you today. You're welcome.
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11: News, I'm Tom Graham. President Trump says he will ask Chinese leader Xi Jinping to open up his country. Trade is expected to be a big part of the two-leaders' summit in Beijing.
12: For years leading up to this summit, President Trump has put tremendous economic pressure on China. Now he believes that economic pressure is about to pay off.
11: Fox's Peter Ducey in Beijing. A Utah mother who published a children's book about grief after the death of her husband and was later found guilty of killing him. It's a life sentence for his murder. Corey Richens at today's sentencing hearing.
13: I'm not perfect. I have succeeded and I have failed. As a person, as a wife, as a parent, we all do. I have done plenty of things I am not proud of.
11: She laced her husband's cocktail with fentanyl, killing him. 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
15: Your VermilionCountyFirst.com weather forecast for this evening calls for mostly clear skies with a low temperature down to about 39 degrees in the overnight. Tomorrow looks like we're going to have a sunny day ahead of us, high up around 70 in the afternoon. As we get into Thursday evening, increasing cloud cover and a low temperature down to 49 degrees. And finally, Friday, chance of rain in the morning, cloudy skies, high near 76.
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0: It's Kendra. Now, when I was growing up, I remember quicksand being like such a big deal. Like so much. It was brought up so much that there was like maybe a fear instilled in younger Kendra about quicksand. But then my entire life never had to deal with it. And I was like, okay, they made that a much bigger deal than it is. Well, right now, I don't know what I have looked at on my feed online, but I am seeing so many videos of people really getting stuck in quicksand, so much so that the National Park Service has put out a real-life warning in Arizona and Utah to watch out for it. So, oh my goodness, fear activated. Oh my goodness, that is crazy. Never, I thought, oh, that's something that doesn't really apply. Looks like it might. Looks like it might.
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0: Iskidra. Have you seen the videos for this startup that wants to use mirrors in space to bounce sunlight back to Earth after dark on command? Like, you would literally use an app, purchase sunlight, and it would use mirrors to bounce sunlight to your location for however long you paid for it. Like, it's super expensive. It's like $1,000 for like an hour or something like that. But can you imagine, like, you're trying to go to sleep and your neighbor keeps ordering up sunlight? That would be terrible. That's expensive first. And what would be the need of that? Like, why would you need to order sunlight for nighttime? I don't know. I wonder if that'll ever come to fruition. It's interesting.
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0: It's Kendra. I can't help but be a little bit suspicious of this study. Okay, I'm saying in air quotes, a study that was done to say what the safest seat on an airplane is. And the study showed that the middle seat towards the back of the plane, the middle seats towards the back of the plane were the safest. Come on, guy. Really? It feels like the airlines pay for this because nobody ever wants to book those seats because, you know, come on. The middle seats towards the back of the plane are the safest. I don't know. You can take that and do with it what you will. I'm a little suspicious of that study. Just a little.
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4: Tom Rigotti, President Trump touched down in China Wednesday, and there are indications tariffs, trade, and investments are his top priorities in his meeting tonight with President Xi Jinping. Fox's Peter Ducey is in Beijing.
5: Chinese and American flags wave as President Trump walks a red carpet on the tarmac at Peking International Airport. Just behind him on the stairs down Air Force One, two of the world's biggest CEOs, Elon Musk and NVIDIA's Jensen Huang.
4: Some folks in Miami have filed a lawsuit over President Trump's planned presidential library.
6: A project critics say looks more like a luxury real estate deal. The lawsuit challenges the state's transfer of nearly 3 acres of prime downtown waterfront land, reportedly worth more than $300 million, for just $10.
4: That's Fox's Carmen Roberts. America's listening to Fox News.
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8: Your VermilionCountyFirst.com weather forecast for this evening calls for mostly clear skies with a low temperature down to about 39 degrees in the overnight. Tomorrow looks like we're going to have a sunny day ahead of us, high up around 70 in the afternoon. As we get into Thursday evening, increasing cloud cover and a low temperature down to 49 degrees. And finally, Friday, chance of rain in the morning, cloudy skies, high near 76.
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0: It's Kendra. I saw this great list online, and it was a list of things I do now for my future me. And it was things like, oh, I do my dishes right after eating so future me doesn't have to worry about it, or get my clothes ready the night before the next morning, things like that, things that you're doing for your future me. What is something that you do for your future me? I just came across this concept a couple of years ago, and I love it so much. And so I'm always thinking of future me and ways that I can make her life easier. What can I do right now that's going to make my future self's life easier? And so if this is a new concept for you, it can be life-changing, I promise you. So think in terms of that. What can I do to help my future self?
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0: is Kendra. They just finished a study and found that there's one trait that can make you happier the rest of your life. Really? Okay. Well, what's the one trait? No matter how old you are, trusting other people makes you happier, and it gets easier and easier to do. Oh, just trusting other people. That's all we've got to do to be happier. I'm going to tell you, I spent the majority of my life, like probably the first 40 years, being maybe even gullible to the point. Like I always gave people the benefit of the doubt. I was just super, super trusting. And in 40 something years, I got burned so many times that at some point you're just like, nope, no more. I'm not giving people the benefit of the doubt anymore. I still feel like a super happy person, even though I'm not nearly as trusting as I used to be. My husband would say I'm still way more trusting than the average person. But I don't know. I feel like I'm like much more cautious now. But there you go. According to this study, trusting people makes you happier. So now you have the information.
1: Chaos is lurking around every corner. Uh-oh.
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0: It's Kendra. They took a poll and asked if having a selfie as your lock screen is weird. 68% said yes, that it's bizarre. What's on your lock screen? So my husband is on my lock screen, but in the past it's been a picture of me and my husband. But for a long time it's just been my husband. And I recently had someone judge me about that. And here's what they said. Why aren't your grandchildren on your lock screen? Well, I don't know, because my husband is who's on my lock screen. I just thought that was so judgmental. How dare you judge me for not putting my grandchildren on my lock screen? It's my lock screen. And so my husband is on, and I'm his lock screen. What's on your lock screen? And has anybody ever judged you for it?
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7: This is a Fox News alert. I'm Ted Lindner. President Trump has arrived in Beijing for his high-stakes meeting with China's leader.
8: President Trump says, I will be asking President Xi, a leader of extraordinary distinction, to open up China so that these brilliant people can work their magic and help bring the People's Republic to an even higher level. In fact, I promise that when we are together, which will be in a matter of hours, I will make that my very first request.
7: Fox's Peter Ducey. And the National Law Enforcement Officers Memorial Fund hosting its 38th annual candlelight vigil on the National Mall in D.C. in honor of police and first responders who've died in the line of duty.
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7: FBI Director Kash Patel reading the names. 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
10: Your VermilionCountyFirst.com weather forecast for this evening calls for mostly clear skies with a low temperature down to about 39 degrees in the overnight. Tomorrow looks like we're going to have a sunny day ahead of us, high up around 70 in the afternoon. As we get into Thursday evening, increasing cloud cover and a low temperature down to 49 degrees. And finally, Friday, chance of rain in the morning, cloudy skies, high near 76.
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Hey, it's Kendra. Now, I would love to stay connected with you off the air as well. You can find me on social media, Facebook. I'm on TikTok, Instagram. Just look for Kendra on the radio. Right now, it's Autograph with Turn Up the Radio.

0: It's Kendra. One of the things that I always dread whenever I'm going to be traveling is trying to figure out what to wear, like what all to bring and all that kind of stuff. I recently saw the Sudoku packing method. It's been around for a while, but I just stumbled upon it. And it is so interesting. You can basically bring three tops, three layers, and three bottoms, and it makes 27 different outfits. So it's basically you lay it out like a tic-tac-toe pattern where, like, the top, you lay them in a certain way, and then you can wear them diagonal, across, down, in an L shape, and you just have all these different options just based on these three tops, three layers, and three bottoms. Isn't that interesting? And it might even fit in a carry-on. I know. It's too much for me to explain how to do it. So Google Sudoku packing method, and it'll lay it out for you. Very interesting travel hack. So check it out if you're traveling this year.
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0: It's Kendra. I just ran across this whole article again about how it's making you look bad to use emojis in your work emails. And I just got to tell you, so they're like, oh, a smiley face is okay, but it's still not making you look the best. I appreciate when someone uses emojis in a work email. Like, if you're emailing me and the vibe is nice, stick a smiley face in there just so I know. I personally think it's fine. Now, they're like, email etiquette, it's just not professional. Shut it. It's 2026. I think it should be okay to use emojis in work emails. Now, I'm saying if this is like a coworker, you know, use your best judgment. But if you're just talking to a coworker in an email, why can't we use an emoji? I think we should be able to. That's my opinion. What do you think of it?
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0: journey just the same way. It's Kendra. I got to get out of here. Have a wonderful rest of your night. I'll be back tomorrow night, so I'll see you then. Bad Company up next with Feel Like Making Love.
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5: This is a Fox News alert. I'm Chris DeMayo. President Trump is in Beijing to meet with Chinese President Xi Jinping. Aboard Air Force One, Secretary of State Marco Rubio says trade and tariffs will be the top subject.
6: The United States is very clear. We have to be able to make our own stuff. We cannot depend on China or any country for that matter for 100% of anything that we need.
5: Rubio on Fox's Hannity. New reports say the U.S. military bombing campaign hasn't eliminated Iran's missile stockpile, as President Trump has claimed.
7: The New York Times reports Iran has restored access to 30 out of 33 missile sites along the Strait of Hormuz. And the Washington Post says U.S. intelligence has concluded Iran retained 70% of its pre-war missile stockpile.
5: That's Fox's Jennifer Griffin reporting. 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
8: Your VermilionCountyFirst.com weather forecast for this evening calls for mostly clear skies with a low temperature down to about 39 degrees in the overnight. Tomorrow looks like we're going to have a sunny day ahead of us, high up around 70 in the afternoon. As we get into Thursday evening, increasing cloud cover and a low temperature down to 49 degrees. And finally, Friday, chance of rain in the morning, cloudy skies, high near 76.
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0: Hey, you're making me sing for your sweet, sweet thing, Foreigner. 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Their blood is boiling as they've been on tour for years. They're really tired now. You know, they're going to end that tour, it looks like, right now at the end of the year. But who knows with them, because they keep on adding more and more shows. Way to go, Foreigner. The Doors are coming up. I'll throw on you two. And BTO, they're next.
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0: The Doors, and Don't You Love Her Madly with Mud, U2 for U2 in that set. U2's brand new album Now will come out at the end of the year. They were talking about early summer, but they pushed it back to the end of the year. Worth the wait. You know that new LP will rock all the way. The Thunder from Down Under, they're coming up. Author on the Top and Aerosmith, they're on deck too.
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0: you are looking sharp in that pearl necklace, the top with mud. I tell you all the time when they do up their shows on tour, they should give out trinkets that the audience can grab, like a pearl necklace, maybe the beard kit, sheep sunglasses, something. 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Let's go. AC/DC, they're coming up. Author on the Dire Straits, and Bon Jovi is on deck as well.
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4: News, I'm Ted Lindner. President Trump in Beijing for a high-stakes meeting with China's leader.
5: President Trump says, I will be asking President Xi, a leader of extraordinary distinction, to open up China so that these brilliant people can work their magic and help bring the People's Republic to an even higher level. In fact, I promise that when we are together, which will be in a matter of hours, I will make that my very first request.
4: Fox's Peter Doocy and some folks in Miami have filed a lawsuit over President Trump's planned presidential library.
6: A project, critics say, looks more like a luxury real estate deal. The lawsuit challenges the state's transfer of nearly 3 acres of prime downtown waterfront land, reportedly worth more than $300 million, for just $10.
4: Fox's Carmen Roberts. And about 70,000 Americans died of drug overdoses last year. It's about 14% fewer than the previous year. It's the third straight annual drop. 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
8: Your VermilionCountyFirst.com weather forecast for this evening calls for mostly clear skies with a low temperature down to about 39 degrees in the overnight. Tomorrow looks like we're going to have a sunny day ahead of us, high up around 70 in the afternoon. As we get into Thursday evening, increasing cloud cover and a low temperature down to 49 degrees. And finally, Friday, chance of rain in the morning, cloudy skies, high near 76.
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Whoa, we're halfway there. We're living on a prayer. No Bon Jovi. We are there with Mud Queens here, and we are the champions of classic rock.

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So turn it up and sing along. 94.9 K-Rock.

0: Hey, go on, take the money and run, run, run. Steve Miller with Mud Bon Jovi in that set. Bon Jovi working out in his Jersey garage with the band, getting ready for that major stadium tour going all over the place through the end of the year. That's going to be quite a tour for sure. Hey, Led Zepp is coming up. I'll throw on Quiet Riot. And the bloody ooh, they're waiting for you, too.
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0: Oh, my, my, my, the mighty, mighty Leg Ramble On with Mud. We heard the bloody ooh for you in that set from Who's Next, and you call that a bargain. No bargains at all. However, for Mama's Day a few days back, I caught a couple of BOGOs on candy, so I got a bunch of candy, and boy, have I been binging on that candy. I'm kind of scared. I have my full physical coming up pretty soon, and it's not going to look too good. Thank you for the BOGOs, you know. Hey, Jefferson Starship, they're coming up. I'll throw on the Stone Temple Pilots, and Eddie Money is next.
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0: right on. Stone Temple Pilots and Creep with Mud, one of the two big Creep tunes in classic rock. You got the Radiohead Creep and the Stone Temple Pilots Creep. Creepy tunes that rock all the way. Hey, Jefferson Starship, they're coming up. Author on the Smashing Pumpkins and Alice in Chains, they're on deck too.
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3: I'm Chris DeMeo. President Xi Jinping welcoming President Trump to China.
4: I always believe that our two countries have more common interests than differences. Success in one is an opportunity for the other. And a stable bilateral relationship is good for the world.
3: The president and Xi met for about 2 hours. Their meeting just ended. New reports say the U.S. military bombing campaign hasn't eliminated Iran's missile stockpile, as President Trump has claimed.
5: The New York Times reports Iran has restored access to 30 out of 33 missile sites along the Strait of Hormuz. And the Washington Post says U.S. intelligence has concluded Iran retained 70% of its pre-war missile stockpile.
3: That's Fox's Jennifer Griffin. 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
7: Your VermilionCountyFirst.com weather forecast currently calls for mostly clear skies with a low temperature hovering around 39 degrees. Later on this morning, looks like we're going to have a sunny day ahead of us, high temperature up around 70 in the afternoon. As we get into Thursday evening, increasing cloud cover and a low temperature down to about 49 degrees. And finally on Friday, chance of rain with a high near 76.
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0: Mustang with Mud. The Doobie Bros in that set. The Doobie Bros back on tour right now, hanging out with the legendary Santana. How about that pairing? That is pure classic rock. Two legendary bands, one amazing tour. Way to go. Hey, the Rolling Stones, they're coming up. I'll throw on Nirvana, and the Eagles are next.
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0: Hey, I can't get me no satisfaction. The Rolling Stones with Mud. The Rolling Stones all over late night TV talking about their brand new album coming out July the 10th called Foreign Tongues. And you know, coming from them 100%, that new LP will rock all the way. Ozzy is coming up. Other on Foreigner and the Red Hot Chili Peppers, they're next.
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0: Hey, urgent, urgent, urgent emergency, Foreigner with Mud. We were talking about Foreigner always being on tour, and finally at the end of the year, they'll wrap up their tour. However, later on in the year, they'll hook up with the legendary Lynyrd Skynyrd to rock the Double Trouble Double Vision Tour. How about that pairing? How about that tour? Very cool. Ozzy is coming up. I'll throw on Floyd and Metallica. They're on deck too.
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3: I'm Chris DeMayo. President Xi Jinping welcoming President Trump to China.
4: I always believe that our two countries have more common interests than differences. Success in one is an opportunity for the other. And a stable bilateral relationship is good for the world.
3: The president and Xi met for about 2 hours. Their meeting just ended. New reports say the U.S. military bombing campaign hasn't eliminated Iran's missile stockpile, as President Trump has claimed.
5: The New York Times reports Iran has restored access to 30 out of 33 missile sites along the Strait of Hormuz. And the Washington Post says U.S. intelligence has concluded Iran retained 70% of its pre-war missile stockpile.
3: That's Fox's Jennifer Griffin. 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
7: Your VermilionCountyFirst.com weather forecast currently calls for mostly clear skies with a low temperature hovering around 39 degrees. Later on this morning, looks like we're going to have a sunny day ahead of us. High temperature up around 70 in the afternoon. As we get into Thursday evening, increasing cloud cover and a low temperature down to about 49 degrees. And finally, on Friday, chance of rain with a high near 76.
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0: It's all good. It's all right now. It is all righty now. Free with Mud Deep Purple in that set. How about Deep Purple with new music going out on tour too with Kansas and the Jefferson Starship, the trio hat trick of classic rock greatness on tour. Very cool. Hey, George Thurgood is coming up. Author on Poison and Nazareth, they're next.
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0: Moving on over, George Thorogood with Mud Poison in that set. And nothing but a good time. Good times are on. You are sure happy. It is a Thursday. Tomorrow, your Friday fun day. Your weekend headspace. And then a little over a week, your Memorial Day weekend. Let's have a great time and rock on. Heart, they're coming up. I'll throw on the Black Crowes and Van Halen. They're next.
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0: Black Rose and Hard to Handle with Mother. Black Rose with a fine new album that came out like a month and a half ago, 2 months ago, called A Pound of Feathers. It is fantastic. You know, of course, coming from them, the Black Rose, they rock all the way. Hart, they're coming up. I'll throw on the crew for you. And Stevie Ray Vaughan is on deck, too.
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3: News. I'm Chris DeMeo. President Xi Jinping welcoming President Trump to China.
4: I always believe that our two countries have more common interests than differences. Success in one is an opportunity for the other. And a stable bilateral relationship is good for the world.
3: President Trump impressed by the welcome.
5: Great place. Incredible. China's beautiful.
3: The president and Xi met for about 2 hours. China's foreign minister's office stating President Xi stressed to the president that the Taiwan question is the most important issue in China-U.S. relations, and if handled properly, the bilateral relationship will enjoy overall stability. It also said Xi stressed to Trump that time and time again that trade wars have no winners. 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
7: Your VermilionCountyFirst.com weather forecast currently calls for mostly clear skies with a low temperature hovering around 39 degrees. Later on this morning, looks like we're going to have a sunny day ahead of us. High temperature up around 70 in the afternoon. As we get into Thursday evening, increasing cloud cover and a low temperature down to about 49 degrees. And finally on Friday, chance of rain with a high near 76.
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0: Yes, Santana doing the Fleetwood Mac tune, Black Magic Woman with Mud. We heard from Phil Collins in that set. Congratulations to Phil in the class of 2026 in the Rock and Roll Hall of Fame, along with Billy Idol, New Order, Oasis, Iron Maiden, and more. Congrats to all the inductees into the Rock Hall class of 2026. Bon Jovi is coming up out there on Boston, and Soundgarden, they're next.
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0: You know what? There is something about you, Boston, with Mud. We heard from Soundgarden in that set, Black Hole Sun. I don't think we'll have a Black Hole Sun, but we will have another full moon on the way in May, May 31st. That one's called the Blue Moon. Do what you do when the full moon's up in the sky that night. Bon Jovi is coming up, author on The Clash, and Radiohead, they're on deck too.
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3: News. I'm Ted Linder. President Trump in Beijing meeting with China's leader, President Xi, for 2 hours. China state media reporting that in the meeting, President Xi warned President Trump that differences over Taiwan could bring the U.S. and China to clashes or conflict, saying that the president stressed to President Trump that facts have shown time and again that trade wars have no winner. When asked by a reporter, though, how the meeting went, President Trump said, quote, it was great. And the National Law Enforcement Officers Memorial Fund hosting its 38th annual candlelight vigil on the National Mall in honor of police and first responders Wednesday who have died in the line of duty.
4: Sarah D. Beckstrom, Dennis M. Wagner Jr., Donald R. Cleaver, Marvin Risen, Todd L. Spiker.
3: FBI Director Cash Patel, the names engraved on the wall of the National Law Enforcement Officers Memorial in Washington, D.C. 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
6: Your VermilionCountyFirst.com weather forecast currently calls for mostly clear skies with a low temperature hovering around 39 degrees. Later on this morning, looks like we're going to have a sunny day ahead of us, high temperature up around 70 in the afternoon. As we get into Thursday evening, increasing cloud cover and a low temperature down to about 49 degrees. And finally on Friday, a chance of rain with a high near 76.
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The very polite and affable ZZ Top, and I thank you. Boy, they're always rocking a tour. They dig the tour big time. Each and every night at the end of their show, they end the show with, LaGrange, don't you think? They should end the show with, I thank you, just saying. But LaGrange is pretty cool, too, because everybody will go, when they're on their ride home, right? Hey, the cars are coming up out there on Aerosmith, and the Doors are next.

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0: tonight, Euro I've Got Tonight, the cars. Don't settle, Euro I've Got Tonight. 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You know, you got to love the one you're with. It's all good if you do that. Way to go, cars. That's a cool tune. Hey, Peter Frampton, he's coming up. Other on GNR and Fleetwood Mac. They're on deck, too.
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0: Yowzer. Hey, GNR and the Tale of Brownstone with my GNR rocking their worldwide tour. Boy, what a show they put on. They really give it their all. Fantastic stuff, all those amazing tunes, and the mad vocal skills of Axl Rose. That's quite a band and quite a tour for sure. Hey, Peter Frampton is coming up. I'll throw on the Black Crowes. And Green Day, they're on deck too.
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7: News. I'm Ted Linder. President Trump in Beijing meeting with China's leader, President Xi, for 2 hours. China state media reporting that in the meeting, President Xi warned President Trump that differences over Taiwan could bring the U.S. and China to clashes or conflict, saying that the president stressed to President Trump that facts have shown time and again that trade wars have no winner. When asked by a reporter, though, how the meeting went, President Trump said, quote, it was great. And the National Law Enforcement Officers Memorial Fund hosting its 38th annual candlelight vigil on the National Mall in honor of police and first responders Wednesday who have died in the line of duty.
8: Sarah D. Beckstrom, Dennis M. Wagner Jr., Donald R. Cleaver, Marvin Risen, Todd L. Spiker.
7: FBI Director Cash Patel, the names engraved on the wall of the National Law Enforcement Officers Memorial in Washington, D.C. 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
10: Your VermilionCountyFirst.com weather forecast currently calls for mostly clear skies with a low temperature hovering around 39 degrees. Later on this morning, looks like we're going to have a sunny day ahead of us, high temperature up around 70 in the afternoon. As we get into Thursday evening, increasing cloud cover and a low temperature down to about 49 degrees. And finally, on Friday, chance of rain with a high near 76.
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I used to work in an office. Are any of you guys office people? It's always like the saddest sound a crowd can make. And I get it, because office work is terrible. We can all agree there's only one highlight to office work. It's obviously cake day. It's the only thing worth anything. I used to plan my days off around it. And I remember one time in my office we were having cake day, and I was getting down doing my thing. Like, I was eating like people eat. And my boss comes up to me, she sees me, and she's like, David, I see you're enjoying the cake. Who wouldn't? Chocoholic right here. But you have to slow down and make sure there's enough for everybody. She said that to my face. I'm confrontational, I'm not a punk, so I stood up and I was like, you know what? Linda? Christmas party, you got drunk and made out with like 8 interns. Was there enough for everybody to go around then?

0: It is The Rock Show. Good morning, Kevin, my name. And as we head into your Thursday, getting closer to that weekend, mostly sunny today. Going to be high near 70. Should be a very nice day. Thunderstorms possible overnight tonight. Low going to be around 50. Hey, there's a new weight loss program out, and it's from a very old book. You may have heard of it. It's called The Biblical Diet, and it's based on consuming only foods mentioned in the Bible. That's pretty wild. So, yeah, that's something different if you want to give that a try. And did you hear about this? White House Chief of Staff sent a staff-wide email through everybody in the White House telling them to stop leaking stuff to the media. Guess what? The email was promptly leaked to the press within a half an hour. So, yeah, that happened. And 85% of Americans say they have avoided at least one conversation in the past month because it might lead to conflict, with 35% doing so four or more times. 61% regularly think it's just not worth getting into it when conversations turn difficult. There's more of that today than it's ever been in my entire life. And trust me, I'm 210 years old. It's kind of sad. That's why they have drive-thru liquor stores. And there you go. It's The Rock Show. And I thank you for listening.
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0: 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Good morning. It's Ileana's Rock Station. My name is Kevin, and I want to remind you, man, we're not too far away from 10 years above and beyond. It's time to celebrate with balloons over Vermilion. This year, it's going to be June 5th and 6th at Kennecook Park, just west of Danville. New this year, of course, is the Up and Away 5K Saturday on the 6th at 7:30. Now, keep in mind, for the festivities, $10 for adults, kids 12 and under free. There will be ATMs on site. It is a cash-only event, so you might want to plan for that. 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
7: Hey, welcome to The Rock Show. It is time for Did You Know? Hey, some things you might not know, all right? Did you know the term fridge doesn't come from refrigerator? It was short for Frigidaire, the company that produced the first self-contained refrigerators in 1919. Many Americans called all refrigerators Frigidaire or fridges because of them. Did you know Sylvester Stallone asked Queen for the right to use Another One Bites the Dust for Rocky III? But they declined. And that's how we got Eye of the Tiger. He asked Survivor to write a song, and that's what they came up with. Hey, did you know up to half of the water on Earth is older than the sun? That kind of blows my mind a little bit. Did you know one single Google search takes more computing power than the entire moon landing mission in 1969? Pretty wild stuff there for your Did You Know? It's The Rock Show on this Thursday. Good morning.
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15: 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Cargill AC Grain at Dana, Indiana, showing 465 for cash corn. July corn, 469. New crop fall corn bid, 460. 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And new crop fall delivery bean bid, 1160. And that is delivered to Cargill AC Grain at Dana, Indiana. ADM at Hoopston, Charlie's showing 463 for cash corn. July delivery 465. New crop fall corn bid 469. On the bean side at ADM at Hoopston, 1202 for cash beans, 1191 for July, and new crop fall delivery bean bid 1158. And that is delivered to ADM in Hoopston. We'll stay with ADM, but go to Decatur. Their corn processing plant in Decatur showing 489 for cash corn, July corn 487, and new crop fall corn bid 491. And that's delivered to the corn processing plant in Decatur. ADM soy processing bids this morning, 1241 for cash beans. First half of July, 1241. Second half of July bid, 1233. And new crop fall delivery, September-October delivery beans, 1195, delivered to the soy processing plant at ADM in Decatur. Our last stop is One Earth Energy at Gibson City. The ethanol plant showing 472 for cash corn, July corn 477, and new crop fall delivery 491. And do remember, all these prices are subject to change without notice and irrespective of the overnight markets, with a special thanks going to Napleton's Auto Park of Urbana, the largest inventory for Central Illinois and Indiana, and in business since 1931. With that, I'm Gail. Good morning.
0: News. I'm CJ Papa. President Trump and China's leader Xi Jinping meeting for 2 hours on the first full day of their summit in Beijing.
1: They talked about expanding market access for American businesses. And President Xi expressed interest in purchasing more American oil to reduce China's dependence on the strait in the future. That's a really big takeaway.
0: White House correspondent Aisha Hazmi traveling with the president. White House official says both countries agreed that Iran can never have a nuclear weapon, that the Strait of Hormuz must remain open. Now, a reporter asking both leaders about Taiwan, this was the president's answer.
2: Great place. Incredible. China is beautiful.
0: China warning the U.S. about Taiwan at the meeting. Taiwan responding saying it's not particularly surprised by China's statements. America's listening to Fox News.
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15: Well, good morning once again, folks. 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I'm Gil Cunningham. Looking across the mid-belt of Illinois and Indiana, currently it is 42 degrees. The humidity level is 79%. Wind speed is calm, actually, which is a little bit different than what we've had. All this weather report is brought to you by our good friends at High Slopes Backhoe Service of Monticello, Illinois, serving Central Illinois ag communities since 1985. You can call them directly at 217-202-9274, 217-202-9274, or on the Google, go to High Slopes Backhoe Monticello, Illinois. Well, looking at the rest of the day, it's supposed to get up to 71 later on today. And then tonight, a 40% chance of showers, mainly after 4 o'clock in the morning. So we're talking real early Friday morning. And a low of 51 tonight. Tomorrow, showers and thunderstorms are likely before 11 o'clock. And then a slight chance of showers up till about 1 o'clock in the afternoon. Mostly sunny after that time with a high of 75 degrees. Chance of precip Friday is 60%. New precip amount a tenth to an inch, maybe to a quarter in some of the higher areas. Friday night, a 40% chance after 1 o'clock in the morning on Friday night and early Saturday morning. with a low of 61 warm degrees. Saturday, a chance of showers, and then showers are likely after 1 o'clock in the afternoon with a high of 82 and a low Saturday night with showers of 63. That's your first look at the ag weather here on your Ag Check radio station. 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

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If you're not, keep listening. You will be 94.9 K-Rock.

Hey, welcome to Thursday. I'm Kevin Lambert. It is The Rock Show, and on this show, we talk rock, we talk weird, and I admit that I'm not wearing pants right now. It's time for Hold My Beer. Hey, just one story today. A guy in France got 8 months in jail this week for stealing from people's luggage while they were on an airport shuttle bus. He hid in the bus's cargo hold by squeezing himself into a suitcase. Then he'd unzip himself, steal from other people's bags while the bus was moving, and zip himself up again. Though bonus points for being creativity, not cool to be thieving, and he was caught. And that is Hold My Beer. And good morning to you. Welcome to The Rock Show.

Welcome to the Rock Show. We like to go back, look back in the day. What happened in rock and roll? We call it the Vinyl Vault, and it is May 14th. We have some birthdays today. 74 years old, David Byrne. Yeah, you might remember him from the Talking Heads. Ian Astbury, lead singer for the Cult. Also formerly with Riders on the Storm, 64. CC DeVille, guitarist for Poison, 64. Tom Cochran, 73. Done a lot, and also Red Rider. Yeah, you know Tom. OTC, you know what's up. I'm not drunk, I promise. 1968 on this day, May 14th, John Lennon and Paul McCartney appeared on NBC TV's Tonight Show together and talked

0: Benny King, Wilson Pickett were all, among other acts, taking the stage. And on this day, May 14th in 2013, it was reported that Kiss planned to open over 100 restaurants in North America. The band, who had just opened the third branch of Rockin' Brews in the greater L.A. area, said that they wished to open 100 more in the next 5 years, which I don't believe they did that. And that's your Vinyl Vault on this Thursday, May 14th.
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7: From the Vermilion County First.com News Studios, I'm Steve Brandy. Well, Wednesday's police memorial service at Sunset Memorial Park brought its annual very full crowd on a mostly sunny and breezy morning. One of the many speakers, Danville's Mayor Ricky Williams Jr., who told CIMG afterwards that law enforcement are the backbone of our society and they must be honored as such.
8: They can do that in two ways, in my opinion. Make sure that we support those that we've lost, their families, that they've left behind. But then also to make sure we support those who are doing right in their memory.
7: Three law enforcement officers who gave their lives in line of duty are honored each year at this ceremony. August Lind in 1908, David Farnsworth in 1976, and Myron Deckard in 2001. For Sheriff Pat Hartshorn, this was his last police memorial as active sheriff. Danville Police Chief Christopher Yates, who has presented the wreath side-by-side with Sheriff Hartshorn for many years, reminded CIMG that Hartshorn first decided to combine the annual Vermilion County Sheriff's Department and Danville Police Department memorials into one service.
9: You know, several years ago, it was actually Sheriff Hartshorn that brought us all together, decided we're going to do it in conjunction with Police Memorial Week. You know, the torch will be passed, but we'll always remember how we got together on this in the first place.
7: Sheriff Hartshorn credited Sunset Memorial Park's contribution of building their Everyday Heroes Memorial, where this special service is held every year.
10: Sunset did us a big favor when they put up this monument because it gave us a place that we could do both of them together, and then we moved it to National Police Week so that it would always be a reminder that, you know, it was time to honor these officers. So I think it's worked out well for over 20-some years now to have the ceremony together. A lot of agencies across the nation don't do that, but here we've done that, and I think it works out well.
7: I'm Steve Brandy.
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0: 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A light wind out of the north and a high temperature right around 70 degrees. Now, tonight we'll have increasing clouds. Overnight low should drop down to around 49 degrees. For Friday, we'll have cloudy skies and a 50-50 chance of showers in the morning hours mainly. Gradually coming sunny throughout the remainder of the day, get to a high temperature right around 74.
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0: 94.9 K-Rock, it's Ileana's Rock Station. As we're looking at sunny skies, high near 70. Kevin Lambert here, and we'll get back to the rock and roll in just a few minutes. But as part of Vermilion County's year-long 200th anniversary bicentennial celebration, local photographer Jared Lowe is headlining a pop-up photography tour that preserves local history and nature. His work features regional landmarks, wildlife along the Kickapoo Rail Trail, and a recently restored Cold War Civil War defense siren, saved from the demolition. There'll be a traveling photo exhibit sponsored by the Vermilion County Museum, and this mobile exhibit rotates throughout the area. It runs from the 15th, which will be tomorrow, through June 15th at the Danville Public Library, the Ridge Farm Public Library, before moving to the Westville Public Library. It's a really good way to look at the history as we're celebrating the 200th anniversary bicentennial celebration. It is 94.9 K-Rock. 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There was a dude in the old Kmart parking lot selling tires. I bought four tires and got the fifth one free. I don't think the fifth one even fits our car.
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9: Good morning, folks. Once again, thanks a lot for joining us on this Thursday morning, May the 14th. 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Thanks to them. And looking at the basically the Senate now is beginning to work on the next phase of the 2026 Farm Bill after the House approved its version just last week, setting up some negotiations over commodity programs, conservation funding, and livestock regulations. And food stamps? Well, farm groups are closely watching the Senate discussion involving crop insurance, reference prices in livestock provisions tied to California's Prop 12 animal housing law. Well, the ethanol organizers, as I mentioned just a few moments ago, are also pushing the lawmakers to include the permanent nationwide access to E15 sales. However, the House Ag Committee Chair Glenn G.T. Thompson said the lawmakers hope to even move quickly on the final negotiations, although it's hard for them to even say that it's negotiations, though differences remain between the Democrats and the Republicans over nutrition spending and climate-related conservation programs. I don't know exactly what that is, climate-related conservation programs. Agriculture economists say that the bill, the farm bill that's in front of the Senate, passed by the House, comes as farmers continue to face lower commodity prices and elevated input costs. Now, you know that it's coming from the USDA when they use the word elevated input cost. Higher, extremely over break-even input costs might be the words. Commodity groups warn that the delays in passing a final package could create uncertainty for producers, making planting and marketing decisions this year very difficult. Well, we've had that for 4 years. Legislators, get it passed, sit down and negotiate. Good, bad, indifferent, take it to a vote, and let's get a farm bill done. Legislators, I thought we sent you there to do that, to make, you know, make law and pass and negotiate and cross the aisle, and evidently not. Well, folks, thank you a lot for joining us here on this Thursday morning on your Ag Check radio station. I'm Gail, and a special thanks goes to Champaign County Farm Bureau. Good morning.
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0: got in there is good to eat.
1: Hey, good morning. It is The Rock Show with Kevin, and I got some food we need to talk about. Today is Buttermilk Biscuit Day. It is food for thought. 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So check all that out at your local McDonald's. Grillo's Pickles and Smoothie King announced a new pickle smoothie that features pickles and fresh produce. It'll be available on International Pickle Day coming up this Saturday. And Jimmy John's has reintroduced its Thai chicken wrap for this summer that contains chicken, carrots, cucumber, onion, lettuce, Thai sauce, and mayo in a soft flour tortilla. And a social media influencer was arrested after allegedly refusing to pay for almost $400 worth of food from a Nashville restaurant. That's not being a very good influencer. You're influencing all the bad vibes right there. That's your food for thought on this Thursday. Good morning.
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1: From the Vermilion County First.com News Studios, I'm Steve Brandy. District 118 Superintendent John Hart made it official during last night's board meeting that this coming fall, Mark Denman will become a complete early learning center, housing all of the district's kindergarten classes, pre-K classes, and the Birth to Three program, which works with entire families. Total of 13 kindergarten classes will be moving over from Edison Mead Park, Southwest, and Liberty Schools. Families of future first through fourth graders at Mark Denman will soon be notified which of those four aforementioned schools their children will be attending next year. District 118 Board President Darlene Halloran said this may have been an executive decision that the board did not need to vote on, but Hart communicated with everyone on the board along the way. And John Hart says he's had this type of move in mind for quite a while.
0: I know that education really needs to start at an earlier grade. We can expand by using Mark Denman, getting the young kids all in one building. That group of teachers will be awesome in supporting each other. Mark Denman is centrally located. It really just makes sense.
1: So what happens to the district's rented Carl building at 2300 North Vermillion, which held some pre-K and birth to three classes this year? The district says they're looking to rework the lease or outright purchase it, and talks are ongoing. If the district hangs on to it, the original plan of a district employee daycare, some alternative classes, and still even some pre-K use, that would still be alive. But right now, no plans for 26-27. Two principal announcements have been made. Blake Bodine moving over from assistant principal at Southview to principal at Edison School, and Eliza Brooks, after a three-year absence, returning as principal at Northridge Middle School, spent 2 years in Peoria, 1 year in Champaign, but conversations started happening. She says she wanted to return to Danville, where she learned the trade. I'm Steve Brandy.
5: Fox News on DeAngelosi. President Trump attending a state banquet on his first full day in China.
6: I want to thank President Xi, my friend, for this magnificent welcome. And it really was a magnificent welcome like none other.
5: The fine dining coming after bilateral talks.
7: They talked about expanding market access for American businesses into China. They also talked about wanting more progress on stopping the flow of fentanyl. That's something the president brought up. Now, the Chinese purchases of American agricultural products was also something that was brought up. And President Xi expressed interest in purchasing more American oil.
5: That's Fox's Aisha Hasni. The British military says a ship anchored off the east coast of the United Arab Emirates has been seized and is headed towards Iranian territorial waters. 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
9: Well, good morning, folks. Once again, here on your Ag Check radio station, Ag Network. I'm Gail Cunningham, the Farm Director, and it's that time of the morning where we take a look at the overnight markets, and in doing so, it's very difficult to do that without looking back to see what happened yesterday. Well, all eyes are on President Trump's visit to Beijing, and actually, there's a lot of main people that went along on this trip, an important one as it is. There's speculation that Taiwan may very well be a bargaining chip, as there's basically $14 billion worth of arms sale from the United States to Taiwan currently on pause. Now, that wasn't talked about, but that is one of the newsmakers, if you will, on the trip to Beijing. The Polymarket added indicated that there was about 7% chance of China invading Taiwan by the end of the year. Well, that could very well be up in the air, especially with that kind of arms sale from us to Taiwan. NOPA crush data will be out on Friday, which could have a little bit of information. And looking at the planting data, the progress should advance fairly rapidly, although there's an awful lot of rain still in the forecast. And how unusual it is to see planters running up and down state roads. Well, they're trying to get her done, so just be awfully careful on the roads, folks, as the planters are trying to get some of the crop planted. We are a little bit behind for the most part. Farmers feel like they're way behind. Well, let's take a look at the numbers as they continue to trade electronically in the overnight markets. First off, we're seeing a bunch of red on the screen. July corn down 2 1/4 at 478 1/4. December new crop corn down 3 1/4 at 499 1/2. July soybeans down 15 cents at 1215 1/2. There's a profit-taking correction. November soybeans down 10 1/4, again, 1197 1/4 trading. New crop July wheat down 0.5 cent at 674 1/2. The Dow Jones is up 278 points at 50,070. And the dollar is down 0.8. Crude oil down 14 cents a barrel, but trading at $100.88 a barrel. The gold is up 10 cents an ounce at 47.06. Silver is up $1.30 an ounce at 88.88. And that is a look at the overnight markets. And thank you for joining us here on your Ag Check radio station, where you get all of your ag news, markets, weather, and information on your number one choice, Ag Check. 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
10: 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Your VermilionCountyFirst.com weather forecast calls for sunny skies today. A light wind out of the north and a high temperature right around 70 degrees. Now tonight we'll have increasing clouds. Overnight low should drop down to around 49 degrees. For Friday, we'll have cloudy skies and a 50-50 chance of showers in the morning hours mainly. Gradually coming sunny throughout the remainder of the day, get to a high temperature right around 74.
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Rock Show Thursday, weird news. Let's throw in a couple of weirdness stories for you. What do you think? Hey, a man in Washington was arrested for stealing the O from the word police on the police department sign just outside the station. It's unclear what the point of that was. Plice? I don't know. Someone needed to buy a vowel. Hey, a 53-year-old guy in Ohio tried to rob a gas station with a box cutter. This happened Monday. And he told the cashier, "We can do this the easy way or the hard way." Then the cashier threw a couple of punches and knocked him out cold. That's how you roll right there. And a 29-year-old woman in St. Louis was caught on video last month trying to steal a large frying pan from IKEA by shoving it down her skin-tight yoga pants. Now police are looking for her because she didn't show up for her court date. IKEA thieving. Not good. That's your weird news on The Rock Show.

0: It's Thursday, May 14th, the Noise Report. Provided to you absolutely free, sanitized for your pleasure. And it'll actually wilt after 10 o'clock tonight. The Stars and Stripes Forever Day today, Bond with Your Dog Day. 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Hey, the U.S. Treasury is shelling out about $3 billion a day just to cover the interest on our national debt. Well, looking pretty positive heading into a Thursday. Well, the war we're in costing way too much money. Our debt, way too much money. Hey, is there any way we can get a loan somewhere? Come on now. Is there like a huge plasma center somewhere for this country? Hey, iconic designer, check this out. Ralph Lauren is creating a line of U.S. postal stamps to commemorate America's 250th birthday. And the Recording Academy announced that the 69th Grammy Awards will air February 7th, 2027 at Crypto.com Arena in Los Angeles, with nominees revealed on the 16th of November this year. After 50 years on CBS, the show is moving over to ABC and will stream on Disney Plus and Hulu. Netflix will stream 5 NFL games this season. This next coming season, expanding its partnership with the Football League. The new 4-year deal extends through the 2029-2030 season. We're talking international matchup games in Australia during week one, a Thanksgiving Eve game, a January contest late in the season, and 2 Christmas Day games, and the broadcast of the NFL Honors. And that's some noise for you on this Thursday, May 14th.
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0: From the Vermilion County First.com News Studios, I'm Steve Brandy. Well, Wednesday's police memorial service at Sunset Memorial Park brought its annual very full crowd on a mostly sunny and breezy morning. One of the many speakers, Danville's Mayor Ricky Williams Jr., who told CIMG afterwards that law enforcement are the backbone of our society and they must be honored as such.
6: We can do that in two ways, in my opinion. Make sure that we support those that we've lost, their families, that they've left behind. But then also to make sure we support those who are doing right in their memory.
0: three law enforcement officers who gave their lives in

0: line of duty are honored each year at this ceremony. August Lind in 1908, David Farnsworth in 1976, and Myron Deckard in 2001. For Sheriff Pat Hartshorn, this was his last police memorial as active sheriff. Danville Police Chief Christopher Yates, who has presented the wreath side-by-side with Sheriff Hartshorn for many years, reminded CIMG that Hartshorn first decided to combine the annual Vermilion County Sheriff's Department and Danville Police Department memorials into one service.
1: You know, several years ago, it was actually Sheriff Hartshorn that brought us all together, decided we're going to do it in conjunction with Police Memorial Week. You know, the torch will be passed, but we'll always remember how we got together on this in the first place.
0: Sheriff Hartshorn credited Sunset Memorial Park's contribution of building their Everyday Heroes Memorial, where this special service is held every year.
2: Sunset did us a big favor when they put up this monument because it gave us a place that we could do both of them together, and then we moved it to National Police Week so that it would always be a reminder that, you know, it was time to honor these officers. So I think it's worked out well for over 20-some years now to have the ceremony together. A lot of agencies across the nation don't do that, but here we've done that, and I think it works out well.
0: I'm Steve Brandy.
3: Cubs have now lost four in a row, scoring a grand total of three runs in those four losses after dropping a 4-1 decision in Atlanta last night. An RBI single in the fifth inning by Nico Horner was the Cubs' only offense. Shota Imanaga pitched well until running into trouble in the eighth inning. He and Phil Maton gave up three runs in that inning, breaking a one-all tie. The Cubs need a win tonight to avoid being swept for the first time this season. In Sacramento, Matthew Liberatore pitched fine until giving up a grand slam in the fifth inning, and the Cardinals didn't recover, losing to the A's 6-2. The Cards wound up with just two runs to show for 12 hits. They stranded 10 runners. They'll try to make it 2 out of 3 in that series this afternoon, 1:10 on WDAN. Look who's at the 500 mark. The White Sox got a tie-breaking two-run double from Jared Kelnick in the fifth inning. Colson Montgomery added an important insurance run with a solo homer in the seventh, and the Sox held on to beat Kansas City 6-5. The Sox are 21-21, the latest they've been at 500 in a season since the end of the 2022 campaign. The NFL releases the schedule for the upcoming season this evening. One thing we know is the Colts will be playing in London against the Commanders on October 4th. That's week 4 of the upcoming season. It otherwise would have been a Commanders home game. I'm RJ Kreis. That's your local Sports Minute.
4: 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The people's choice. Your Vermilion County First.com weather forecast calls for sunny skies today. A light wind out of the north and a high temperature right around 70 degrees. Now, tonight we'll have increasing clouds. Overnight low should drop down to around 49 degrees. For Friday, we'll have cloudy skies and a 50-50 chance of showers in the morning hours mainly. Gradually coming sunny throughout the remainder of the day. Get to a high temperature right around 74.
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0: Hey, good morning. It is The Rock Show, and on this Thursday, we're looking at mostly sunny skies today. High going to be right around 70. Thunderstorms possible overnight. Low around 50. Kevin with you, and it's time for our audio roundup. Some things I found on the internets, and we're going to start out with NFL star Travis Kelce and Saturday Night Live's Colin Jost discussing being less famous than their partners. And this was during a recent episode of the New Heights podcast.
1: As two guys who are also of the plus one fraternity and have this same experience, how nice is it to be the less famous person in your relationship?
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0: And Jack Osborne is talking Ozzy and a Sharon biopic, which could arrive in 2028. Take a listen.
3: Update on your dad's biopic. Really looking forward to it. Okay, so this I can't, just because studios are involved, but I can tell you this. It is like we are moving ahead. I was on calls today about it. The script is right there. Like, we are good. This movie will absolutely happen. Realistically, I mean, look, we're already halfway through 26. Probably won't come out until 28.
0: And Will Ferrell plays Lonnie the Hawk Hawkins, a former number one golfer struggling to complete golf's Grand Slam. There's a new trailer out. The 10-episode series co-stars Molly Shannon, Luke Wilson, and others. It premieres July 16th on Netflix. And here's the most recent trailer just for you.
4: 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What if he got back on the PGA Tour?
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0: It is The Rock Show. Good morning. An important part of your morning is The Rock Chronicles. Why? Because we need to find out what's going on in rock and roll. Like Paul McCartney turned down an offer to be roasted on Netflix before producers selected Kevin Hart for the streaming platform's latest comedy special. Do you know about that? I did not. Hey, Journey's added 40 more North American dates to its farewell tour. Gene Simmons has put together a three-day Legends of Rock Expo in Las Vegas this September, featuring members of Kiss, Black Sabbath, The Police, The Kinks, and more. And The Who's Roger Daltrey has announced a great night out, a 20-day solo U.S. summer tour. It's going to run from the end of August through the end of September. It will begin in Arizona, wrap up in Massachusetts, hitting cities like Vegas, Nashville, Milwaukee, Washington, D.C., and New York. And Weird Al Yankovic is working on a stage show called Dare to be Stupid, the Weird Al musical. It'll be an original story using songs from throughout his career. So how about that? That's your Rock Chronicles on this Thursday. Go out there and have a great day. Dang it. It's The Rock Show.
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0: 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From the VermilionCountyFirst.com news studios, I'm Steve Brandy. The Vermilion County Board has reached new contract agreements with five of the seven bargaining units representing county employees. Bill Pickett has more.
7: Jerry Hawker, the chairman of the county board's Finance and Personnel Committee, explains the votes that were taken during Tuesday's meeting.
8: We now have everything ratified except the Teamsters contract with the highway department, and we're working forward on that. Should be, I think, accomplished hopefully by next month, but all the others have been ratified. Basically, we gave a 3% raise for each of 3 years, which is pretty consistent right now in the area.
7: The county board also approved a salary package for those county office holders who will be elected in November.
8: Everyone that's being elected this fall, they also will be given a 3% raise, and that's the way everyone will be the same. The ones that were elected 2 years ago, we did the same thing. So if we keep it like that all the time, the ones that were elected 2 years ago and the ones elected this year will make the same amount of money.
7: The new salary package for elected officials covers the Vermilion County Clerk, County Treasurer, Supervisor of Assessments, Board of Review members, and County Board members, plus the County Board Chairman. It does not cover the Sheriff or Regional Superintendent of Schools, even though those offices are on the ballot this fall. The salaries for those two positions are set by the state of Illinois. I'm Bill Pickett.
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10: News, I'm CJ Papa. During the state dinner in China, President Trump described the tone of his chat with his Chinese counterpart.
11: Extremely positive and productive conversations and meetings today.
10: He then invited President Xi Jinping to the White House September 24th. The leaders did speak about issues ranging from fentanyl to preventing Iran from obtaining a nuclear weapon and keeping the Strait of Hormuz open. Plus,
12: a foreign affairs spokeswoman wrote, President Xi stressed to President Trump that the Taiwan question is the most important issue in China-U.S. relations. If it is handled properly, the bilateral relationship will enjoy overall stability.
10: White House correspondent Aisha Hosni traveling with the president and House Democrats gathering today for a special meeting on redistricting. America's listening to Fox News.
13: 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Your Vermilion County First.com weather forecast calls for sunny skies today. A light wind out of the north and a high temperature right around 70 degrees. Now, tonight we'll have increasing clouds. Overnight low should drop down to around 49 degrees. For Friday, we'll have cloudy skies and a 50-50 chance of showers in the morning hours mainly. Gradually coming sunny throughout the remainder of the day, get to a high temperature right around 74.
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0: Welcome to The Rock Show. It's now time for your 10 After Laughter. And today we're going to hear from Jeff Foxworthy as he talks about vacations.
1: We took him to the La Brea Tar Pits. You know what I'm talking about, where they have the fossils and things? I'm not making this up. My brother actually said, man, just don't seem like dinosaurs have come this close to downtown, does it? That's my blood, y'all. Because this is the same brother a few years ago. We went to Disney World. He stood in line 30 minutes to get Goofy's autograph. I said, it's just a kid in a Goofy costume. He said, no, I'm pretty sure that's the real Goofy right there.
2: Kevin! Lamb!

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1: Welcome to the Rock Show. We like to go back, look back in the day. What happened in rock and roll? We call it the Vinyl Vault, and it is May 14th. We have some birthdays today. 74 years old, David Byrne. Yeah, you might remember him from the Talking Heads. Ian Astbury, lead singer for the Cult. Also formerly with Riders on the Storm, 64. CC DeVille, guitarist for Poison, 64. Tom Cochran, 73. Done a lot, and also Red Rider. Yeah, you know Tom, OTC. You know what's up. I'm not drunk, I promise. 1968 on this day, May 14th, John Lennon and Paul McCartney appeared on NBC TV's Tonight Show together and talked meditation and songwriting, kind of a laid-back interview. In 1988 on this day, May 14th, Led Zeppelin reunited for the 40th anniversary party at Atlantic Records. Now, it was in Madison Square Garden, appearing with drummer Jason Bonham, who stood in for his late father, John Bonham. Their second reunion since splitting, the band's performance was disorganized and tense, as Jimmy Page and Robert Plant had argued about playing Stairway to Heaven prior to performing. Page described the appearance as one big disappointment, and Plant agreed, noting that the gig was foul. Foreigner, Genesis, Benny King, Wilson Pickett were all, among other acts, taking the stage. And on this day, May 14th in 2013, it was reported that KISS planned to open over 100 restaurants in North America. The band, who had just opened the third branch of Rockin' Brews in the greater L.A. area, said that they wish to open 100 more in the next 5 years, which I don't believe they did that. And that's your Vinyl Vault on this Thursday, May 14th.
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6: From the Vermilion County First.com News Studios, I'm Steve Brandy. District 118 Superintendent Sean Hart made it official during last night's board meeting that this coming fall, Mark Denman will become a complete early learning center, housing all of the district's kindergarten classes, pre-K classes, and the Birth to Three program, which works with entire families. Total of 13 kindergarten classes will be moving over from Edison Mead Park, Southwest, and Liberty Schools. Families of future first through fourth graders at Mark Denman will soon be notified which of those four aforementioned schools their children will be attending next year. District 118 Board President Darlene Halloran said this may have been an executive decision that the board did not need to vote on, but Hart communicated with everyone on the board along the way. And John Hart says he's had this type of move in mind for quite a while.
7: I know that education really needs to start at an earlier grade. We can expand by using Mark Denman, getting the young kids all in one building. That group of teachers will be awesome in supporting each other. Mark Denman is centrally located. It really just makes sense.
6: So what happens to the district's rented Carl building at 2300 North Vermillion, which held some pre-K and birth to three classes this year? The district says they're looking to rework the lease or outright purchase it, and talks are ongoing. If the district hangs on to it, the original plan of a district employee daycare, some alternative classes, and still even some pre-K use, that would still be alive. But right now, no plans for 26-27. Two principal announcements have been made. Blake Bodine moving over from assistant principal at Southview to principal at Edison School, and Eliza Brooks, after a three-year absence, returning as principal at Northridge Middle School, spent 2 years in Peoria, 1 year in Champaign, but conversations started happening. She says she wanted to return to Danville, where she learned the trade. I'm Steve Brandy.

0: All hits. They stranded 10 runners. They'll try to make it 2 out of 3 in that series this afternoon, 1-10 on WDAN. Look who's at the 500 mark. The White Sox got a tie-breaking 2-run double from Jared Kelnick in the 5th inning. Colson Montgomery added an important insurance run with a solo homer in the 7th, and the Sox held on to beat Kansas City 6-5. The Sox are 21-21, the latest they've been at 500 in a season since the end of the 2022 campaign. The NFL releases the schedule for the upcoming season this evening. One thing we know is the Colts will be playing in London against the Commanders on October 4th. That's week 4 of the upcoming season. It otherwise would have been a Commanders home game. I'm RJ Crace. That's your local Sports Minute.
1: Again, good morning to you on this May the 14th, on this Thursday morning. Well, we've looked at the weather. By the way, farmers, the growing degree days as of the end of yesterday, I have, according to calculations, 503 growing degree days. And by the way, the Fed chair, Kevin Walsh, was confirmed yesterday as the new Fed chair. So we'll just have to continue to watch the news headlines outside of course, the visit of President Trump to Xi's hometown in China. A lot of major dignitaries is there. The soybean markets are closely watching this meeting between President Donald Trump and Chinese President Xi Jinping for signs of any renewed agriculture trade between the two countries. Analysts there say that the talks could lead to additional Chinese purchases of U.S. soybeans, corn, and sorghum, although some of the expectations remain a little bit tempered because China right now has increasingly relied on a lot of the lower-priced Brazilian soybeans in recent years. Well, market observers said that any large export commitments could support the soybean futures, which recently climbed to two-year highs. It didn't feel like it, did it, farmers? A lot of the farm groups and grain traders are also watching for progress on the broader trade issues that could affect ag exports. Reporting from D.C., it was a lot of discussions that may include grain and meat and ethanol products, as both nations seek to preserve a fragile trade truce between China and the United States. Analysts are also cautioning through the overnight and into this early morning that previously high-level meetings may not always produce any long-term agreements. China is still lacking in some of their original grain purchase agreements by about 6 million metric tons. Well, China remains one of the largest overseas markets for all of us in the United States agriculture commodity groups, and we need to make sure that we tend to that. And, by the way, it did report there was a Chinese agriculture development company that said that the Brazilian beans may be cheaper, although we can't store them. And that's one of the problems with Brazilian soybeans. And actually, along with that, we might very well see more environmental policy in some of those meetings as well. Thank you a lot for joining us, folks, on your Ag Check station. Good morning.
2: 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Your VermilionCountyFirst.com weather forecast calls for sunny skies today. A light wind out of the north and a high temperature right around 70 degrees. Now, tonight we'll have increasing clouds. Overnight low should drop down to around 49 degrees. For Friday, we'll have cloudy skies and a 50-50 chance of showers in the morning hours mainly. Gradually coming sunny throughout the remainder of the day, get to a high temperature right around 74.
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0: Good morning. Welcome to The Rock Show. As we got a little tech AI stuff for you, some things we'll pass along, like South Korea's largest Buddhist sect. It's called the Jogye Order. I'm sure I mispronounced that. My apologies. Ordained a 4-foot-tall robot, this Buddhist sect, named Gabby, as the country's first robot monk. It's in a bid to modernize the religion's image among younger generations. A robot, 4-foot-tall robot monk. And a viral video is making the rounds showing a clever way to fight back against spam calls. If you want to search it online, it's a developer created a script that detects robocalls and automatically calls the scammers back. They get a little taste of their own medicine, if you will. And according to a new report, cell phones are able to capture such high-resolution images now that it's possible for fingerprints to be extracted from them if you make the peace sign or V hand gesture in selfies. So evidently you need to be a little bit careful about that out there. That's your tech and AI check. Be careful out there. I could be a robot. I'm just a bad ATM machine unplugged. Hey, it's The Rock Show.
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0: Hey, welcome to Thursday. I'm Kevin Lambert. It is The Rock Show, and on this show, we talk rock, we talk weird, and I admit that I'm not wearing pants right now. It's time for Hold My Beer. Hey, just one story today. A guy in France got 8 months in jail this week for stealing from people's luggage while they were on an airport shuttle bus. He hid in the bus's cargo hold by squeezing himself into a suitcase. Then he'd unzip himself, steal from other people's bags while the bus was moving, and zip himself up again. Though bonus points for being creativity, not cool to be thieving, and he was caught. And that is Hold My Beer. And good morning to you. Welcome to The Rock Show.
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6: From the Vermilion County First.com News Studios, I'm Steve Brandy. Well, Wednesday's police memorial service at Sunset Memorial Park brought its annual very full crowd on a mostly sunny and breezy morning. One of the many speakers, Danville's Mayor Ricky Williams Jr., who told CIMG afterwards that law enforcement are the backbone of our society and they must be honored as such.
7: We can do that in two ways, in my opinion. Make sure that we support those that we've lost, their families, that they've left behind. But then also to make sure we support those who are doing right in their memory.
6: Three law enforcement officers who gave their lives in line of duty are honored each year at this ceremony. August Lind in 1908, David Farnsworth in 1976, and Myron Deckard in 2001. For Sheriff Pat Hartshorn, this was his last police memorial as active sheriff. Danville Police Chief Christopher Yates, who has presented the wreath side-by-side with Sheriff Hartshorn for many years, reminded CIMG that Hartshorne first decided to combine the annual Vermilion County Sheriff's Department and Danville Police Department memorials into one service.
8: You know, several years ago, it was actually Sheriff Hartshorne that brought us all together, decided we're going to do it in conjunction with Police Memorial Week. You know, the torch will be passed, but we'll always remember how we got together on this in the first place.
6: Sheriff Hartshorne credited Sunset Memorial Park's contribution of building their Everyday Heroes Memorial, where this special service is held every year.
9: And Sunset did us a big favor when they put up this monument because it gave us a place that we could do both of them together. And then we moved it to National Police Week so that it would always be a reminder that, you know, it was time to honor these officers. So I think it's worked out well for over 20-some years now to have the ceremony together. A lot of agencies across the nation don't do that, but here we've done that, and I think it works out well.
6: I'm Steve Brandy.

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1: Good morning once again on this Thursday morning on May the 14th. You are on your Ag Check radio station, Ag Network, and this is time for the opening market report brought to you by Hettinger Precision Ag, proudly serving Illinois and Indiana ag communities, and we appreciate their sponsorship of a look at the opening numbers from the Chicago Board of Trade. And the futures numbers kind of retreated in early trade after the overnight. Trump's visit to Beijing is kind of sticking to the script so far. No substantial comments or confirmation about any additional ag commerce between the global powers, just yet anyway. Xi pressed President Trump that if Taiwan issues were handled poorly, it could lead to a clash between the two countries. Well, USDA did announce a flash sale of 252,000 metric ton of soybeans to unknown, 120,000 metric ton for old crop, and 132,000 metric ton of new crop soybeans. So the traders are eagerly looking at the confirmation that China will buy an additional 25 million metric new crop soybeans as previously was forecast. Well, with that being said, and waiting on more news headlines to push the market one way or the other, by the way, Secretary Scott Bessent is in China, and he said the beans are all taken care of. However, he also said that the Board of Trade set up with China to cover $30 billion in goods of non-critical areas, you know, like fireworks and low-end consumer goods. Yeah, that's very important to the ag economy, that's for sure. Let's take a look at the numbers from the Chicago Board of Trade here on this Thursday morning. And as we do so, we see July corn down 10 and a quarter at 470 and a half. December corn down a dime at 493. January corn down 9 and a half. It doesn't look good in the soybean pit. July soybeans down 35 cents at 11.94. November soybeans down 25 cents at 11.82. January beans down 24 and a half at 11.94 and three quarters. New crop July wheat also down 11 and a half cents at 6.64. The soybean meal is down $7.40 a ton at 331.10. July oil is down $1.12 a pound at 73.22. June live cattle trading now down or up at $6.92 at 254.62. The feeder cattle in the June is up $6.55 at 353.75, a correction from the last couple of days of trade. And June lean hogs up $1.75 at $100.17. That's your opening market report with a special thanks to Hettinger Precision Ag.
2: 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Your Vermilion County First.com weather forecast calls for sunny skies today. A light wind out of the north and a high temperature right around 70 degrees. Now, tonight we'll have increasing clouds. Overnight low should drop down to around 49 degrees. For Friday, we'll have cloudy skies and a 50-50 chance of showers in the morning hours mainly. Gradually coming sunny throughout the remainder of the day, get to a high temperature right around 74.
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It's Thirsty Thursday. There's Steph Leppard, the logical song, Super Tramp. 94.9 K-Rock with Scott. Good morning.

0: 94.9 K-Rock, the legendary Judas Priest. On the way, the Rolling Stones, Ain't Too Proud to Beg, also Queen and Green Day. 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

0: 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Mick Jagger strutting his stuff there with the Rolling Stones. 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
5: News. I'm CJ Papa. President Trump says he wants Chinese President Xi to come to the U.S.
6: It is my honor to extend an invitation to you and Madam Peng to visit us at the White House this September 24th, and we look forward to it.
5: He also offered this at a state dinner.
6: I'd now like to raise a glass and propose a toast to the rich and enduring ties between the American and Chinese people.
5: But the Chinese contend Taiwan can damage relationship with the U.S.
7: Taiwan independence and cross-strait peace are as irreconcilable as fire and water. The U.S. side must exercise extra caution in handling the Taiwan question.
5: Fox's Jackie Heinrich with the president in Beijing. The S&P 500, NASDAQ hitting all-time intraday highs this morning, led by technology, putting both on pace for back-to-back record closes. 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
8: 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July corn down 11 and 3 quarters at 469, a penny and a quarter off the low. December new crop corn down 11 at 492. January corn down 10 and a half, trading at 505 and a half. July soybeans down 33 cents at 11.95 and 3 quarters. Don't shoot the messenger. November soybeans down 23 and a half at 11.84 and a quarter. And January soybeans down 23 and a quarter at 11.96. The new crop July wheat down 19 and 3 quarters at 6.55 and 3 quarters. July meal down $5.20 a ton at $333.30. The soybean oil is down 63 cents a pound at $73.69. June live cattle up a dollar and a dime at $253.90. August cattle up 92 and a half at $239.52. June feeder cattle up $1.40 at $352.42 trading. August feeder cattle up 75 cents at $361.67. June lean hogs down 80 cents, trading $100 and a dime. And July lean hogs down 40 cents at $105.47. Dow Jones is up 203 points and trading just below the 50 mark at 49,991. The dollar is up 8 7/8. Crude oil up 50 cents a barrel at 101.54. Gold is down $10.50 an ounce at 96.95. Silver down $3.91 an ounce at 84.97. That is your market update during the mid-morning, thanks to Strategic Farm Marketing.
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Believe it or not, that was turned into a country song a year and a half ago for Chris Young. 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

0: 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Coming up, got Lynyrd Skynyrd, Temple of the Dog, in Rush, as we hang out calmly in the 94.9 K-Rock studio, powered by St. Joseph Siding and Window. 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

0: 94.9 K-Rock. You always know it's Geddy Lee. Is a unique sound there with Rush. Coming up, the Talking Heads, Burning Down the House. Also Ozzy Osbourne, 00, Prince of Darkness, Over the Mountain is on the way in just a minute. Don't forget to wake up each morning. That's always a good thing because that means you're alive. But wake up with Kevin Lambert weekday mornings 5 to 9 because mornings are better with classic rock, man.
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0: 94.9 K-Rock, some late and great Ozzy Osbourne over the mountain. Ready for the next mountain to climb here at 11 o'clock on our Thursdays. 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In just a minute, 94.9 K-Rock with Scott.
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14: Therese Crowley, extremely productive talks on a fantastic day with a banquet at China's Great Hall of the People. President Trump describes his summit with China's President Xi to Fox's Hannity. Iran came up.
15: He did offer, he said, if I could be of any help at all, I would like to be of help.
16: Because, he did say that.
15: Yeah, he did say that. And look, anybody that buys that much oil has obviously got some kind of a relationship with him.
14: And China will buy American oil and gas, soybeans, Boeing jets, and NVIDIA chips. Fairfax, Virginia's prosecutor Paul Descano called to Capitol Hill to answer for sweetheart deals to criminal migrants.
17: For a long time now, ICE has said that Fairfax County, Virginia is one of the most egregious sanctuary jurisdictions they have to deal with anywhere in the entire country. A handful of illegal aliens have already been arrested for multiple murders so far this year in Fairfax County. That includes Abdul...
14: Fox's Bill Malusian. 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
4: 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Ride DMT. We'll get you there. Your Vermilion County First.com weather forecast calls for sunny skies today. A light wind out of the north and a high temperature right around 70 degrees. Now, tonight we'll have increasing clouds. Overnight low should drop down to around 49 degrees. For Friday, we'll have cloudy skies and a 50-50 chance of showers in the morning hours mainly. Gradually coming sunny throughout the remainder of the day, get to a high temperature right around 74.
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94.9 K-Rock. I know that's the original era. Aerosmith Walked This Way, but they trailblazed when they teamed up with Run DMC and made it a rock and rap song. Wow, that was amazing, wasn't it? You ain't seen nothing yet. BTO 94.9 K-Rock. That's what we're seeing.

0: 94.9 K-Rock Boston, led by Tom Scholz. Very innovative sound. And also Brad Delp, the late Brad Delp, on the lead vocals there for Boston. Coming up, AC/DC, Who Made Who. We're going to flirt with some disaster with Molly Hatchett, and also Pink Floyd. Another brick in the wall, prefaced by Happiest Days. It's a happy day, we hope, for you, as we want you to join us next month. Kennecook County Park is the place to be for Balloons Over Vermilion. Now, there's going to be all kinds of stuff out there. Kite show, 3 to 6 each day. Drone show, 9:30 each night. Of course, balloon flights, they're scheduled for 6 p.m. each night, weather permitting, you know, and wind and all that stuff. 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It's on there. 94.9. 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

0: 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Molly Hatchet, ba-dum-bum. Def Leppard and Blue Oyster Cult. 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And it's going to be the cowbell song, Don't Fear the Reaper, when we come back. 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

0: 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Do you feel the need for more cowbell? That's the song from the Saturday Night Live sketch, Blue Oyster Cult, Don't Fear the Reaper. Don't fear lunch hour. Oh, I'm hungry. What about you? Go get some, maybe a sack lunch, or you're going home, or hitting the fabulous drive-thru somewhere, or sitting down at a restaurant, whatever. 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
4: News on Gianna Gelosi. President Trump attending a state banquet on his first full day in China.
5: I want to thank President Xi, my friend, for this magnificent welcome. And it really was a magnificent welcome like none other.
4: The fine dining coming after bilateral talks with trade and Taiwan on the menu. Fox's Jackie Heinrich.
6: Readout indicates that President Trump did not budge on the Taiwan issue, and China really had some thoughts about that. The Chinese readout of the meeting warns that Taiwan is the most important issue for U.S.-China relations.
4: China saying the issue, if handled poorly, could lead to conflict in an extremely dangerous situation. Americans continued spending in April. Retail sales rose 0.5%, up 0.7%, excluding auto sales, and up 4.9% for the year. 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

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Ileana's Rock

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0: 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I stay in the slow lane. Eagles coming up. We've got Elton John, Tom Petty, and more next as we hang out together in the St. Joe Siding and Window Studio. 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

0: 94.9 K-Rock. Played in a few stadiums clean. Another one bites the dust. Great bass line, of course, because it was written by the bassist. Coming up, Foreigner, Alice in Chains, Rooster, which comes to mind. I've been watching this show. Its first season is now complete on HBO Max, starring Steve Carell, you know, from The Office and a lot of movies. Very, very good show. John McGinley, that was on Scrubs, the older guy. Yeah, it's just phenomenal if you want to get HBO Max. I got a deal on it for $2 a month for a year, so I couldn't pass it up. And I love Rooster with Steve Carell. I'm highly recommending it. You'll love it, I think. 94.9 K-Rock will be right back.
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0: 94.9 K-Rock, Alice in Chains. The Indy 500 is coming. It's a week from this Sunday, Memorial Day weekend on Sunday. That's tradition in Indianapolis. The 110th running of the Indianapolis 500 from the Motor Speedway there. 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That was terrible. We'll be back anyway.
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7: 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With Balloons Over Vermillion's debut at Kennecott County Park coming up June 5th and 6th, D-102's Tommy B. recently talked about it in the studio with Donna Carlton Vish and Amanda Callahan. Carlton Vish talked about an attraction at BOV where families can see a hot air balloon really close up and take some special pictures while they're at it.
8: We have a cold air balloon that we will inflate on its side, and you can go inside it, you can touch it, feel it, you can roll around in it. We have beach balls that sometimes kids bat around and play with games and so on and so forth. We have a lot of families that come and take a family photo inside the balloon.
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10: News. I'm Therese Crowley. A fantastic day with extremely productive talks, says President Trump, in a banquet at China's Great Hall of the People. The president details his two-hour summit with China's President Xi in an exclusive with Fox's Sean Hannity here discussing Iran.
11: He did offer, he said, if I can be of any help at all, I would like to be of help.
12: Because, he did say that.
11: Yeah, he did say that. And look, anybody that buys that much oil has obviously got some kind of a relationship with
10: China. Will buy American oil and LNG, soybeans, Boeing jets, NVIDIA chips, despite China's stern talk about Taiwan. Secretary of State Rubio warned China not to try to take Taiwan by force. Border Patrol Chief Jim Banks resigns, leaving the most secure border in history, saying after 37 years, it's time to enjoy the family and life. And the Senate passed its measure to withhold senators' pay in any government shutdown. America's listening to Fox News.
6: 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Your VermilionCountyFirst.com weather forecast for this afternoon calls for lots of sunshine. Going to have a high temperature up around 70 degrees. Later on this evening, we'll have increasing cloud cover with a low temperature down to 49 in the overnight. And tomorrow, looks like we're going to have a chance of rain mainly in the morning with cloudy skies. It'll become mostly sunny throughout the day. High temperature up around 74.
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94.9 K-Rock Stone Temple Pilots. Some people just call it STPs. Now, Van Halen. Man, I miss Eddie Van Halen. I don't know about you. Pretty Woman. 94.9 K-Rock Ileana's Rock Station. Crank it up.

0: 94.9 K-Rock. You know, made famous in the movie The Santa Claus with Tim Allen when they're strolling down the hall at the North Pole and doing a little dance thing to ZZ Top, Gimme All Your Lovin'. If you have never seen that, pull it up and you'll see what I'm talking about. If you have, you know exactly what I'm talking about, right? We're in the K-Rock studio, powered by St. Joseph Siding and Window, putting nearly 50 years of home transformation experience to work for you. 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StJoeSiding.com, the way to go. Coming up next, got some George Thorogood and the Destroyers next.
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She was everybody's darling, but she never lost her head. Even when she was given head, she says, hey babe, take a walk on the wild side. Said, hey babe, take a walk on the wild side. And the colored girls go do do do do do do do.

0: on the sax on there. 94.9 K-Rock, Walk on the Wild Side, Lou Reed. That phrase has been on many, many, like, T-shirts and stuff like that, merch, you know, over the years. Lou Reed spun a classic there. Well, Mom and I photo contest is still going on. I know Mother's Day is over. You got a good photo of you and your mom? If so, we got a chance for you to win with our Mom and I contest. You go to VermilionCountyFirst.com, of course. 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We're going to randomly draw one fine photo to win our grand prize. And prizes are from Fujiyama Japanese Steakhouse in Danville and Tarquini's over in Perrysville, Indiana, just across the border. 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Hope you had a good Mother's Day. 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Aerosmith, Dude, Looks Like a Lady. Next.
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0: 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Rockin' Me Baby, coming up Pearl Jam, and also Tanya, I'm out the door. Talk to you tomorrow. It's going to be Friday then, after Kevin, a little after 9 a.m. See you then, tomorrow. 94.9 K-Rock, peace, love, ciao. Bye.
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8: 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At the close of the market, much lower across the board. July corn down 13 and a quarter. Don't shoot the messenger at 467 and a half. December corn down 11 and three quarters at 491 and a quarter. January corn down 11 and a quarter at 504 and three quarters. Boy, the beans really got hurt hard. July soybeans down 36 and a half cents at 1192 and a half. November soybeans down 24 and a quarter cents at 1183 and a half. And January soybeans down 23 and three quarters at 1195 and a half. New crop July wheat down 17 and a half cents, closing the day below the 7 mark at 658 even. The meal down $6 a ton at 332.50. Soybean oil down 66 cents a pound at 73.66 at the end of the day. June live cattle down 72 and a half cents at 252.07. August live cattle down 52 and a half in 238.07. June feeder cattle closed the gate down $2.75 at $348.27. August feeder cattle down $2.92 at $358 even. June lean hogs down $1.35 at $99.52. July lean hogs down $1.32.5 at $104.55. The Dow Jones up 382 points. And the crude oil up 50 cents a barrel, 101.51. That is a closing market report brought to you by Farm Credit Illinois. 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
9: Fox News. News. I'm John Saucier. President Trump meeting with Chinese President Xi Jinping in Beijing today. The president called the relationship between the two countries one of the most consequential in history.
10: We had extremely positive and productive conversations and meetings today with the Chinese delegation earlier.
9: President Xi calling for the United States and China to become partners and not rivals. Senate Minority Leader Chuck Schumer believes President Xi is out-negotiating President Trump and leaving the U.S. in a vulnerable position.
11: If Xi out-negotiates Trump, and if America emerges from these negotiations weaker than it was before, there'll be only one person to blame. Donald Trump.
9: President Trump says China's agreed not to send military gear to Iran, and they agree the Strait of Hormuz should be reopened. A ship anchored off the UAE was seized and taken towards Iran. America's listening to Fox News.
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13: Your VermilionCountyFirst.com weather forecast for this afternoon calls for lots of sunshine. Going to have a high temperature up around 70 degrees. Later on this evening, we'll have increasing cloud cover with a low temperature down to 49 in the overnight. And tomorrow looks like we're going to have a chance of rain mainly in the morning with cloudy skies. It'll become mostly sunny throughout the day. High temperature up around 74.
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Def Leppard and Photograph, 94.9 K-Rock, Ileana's Rock Station. Good afternoon, I'm Tanya Solomon, taking over for the rest of your rock and roll workday. Here's the Police on Ileana's Rock Station, 94.9 K-Rock.

0: Blue Collar Man from Styx, 94.9 K-Rock, Ileana's Rock Station. And I'm Tanya Solomon, rocking along here with you. Hopefully you're having a great day out there as we get closer to the weekend. Moving right along. 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Steppenwolf on the way.
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0: Fleetwood Mac and the Chain, 94.9 K-Rock, Atlanta's rock station. 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
1: Well, good afternoon to you folks. It's time now on this Thursday afternoon for Market Chat as we look back at the markets of the day. And all the way throughout the day, traders were eagerly looking for any confirmation at all from the China and the United States meetings and whether or not China will buy 25 million metric new crop U.S. soybeans as was previously forecast. They have officially bought zero thus far, and any signal of Chinese purchases of U.S. corn would be significant. By the way, remind yourselves that the fund length in corn and soybeans is currently quite excessive, and any signal to spook them to sell back that position is a major risk to current elevated prices, and that's exactly what happened today. But the lack of feeling that it's going to happen at all, the fund seemed pretty well content to have those long positions, and they jumped out of them today with not really any deal, actually, that was really come up with at all. Well, that's from China. And, of course, one of the other things that we do need to recognize is the harvest of the soybean crop in Brazil and Argentina was increased by the CONAB, and that harvest is about 95% complete. So they are then a much cheaper source and brand new soybeans going onto the market. So that's going to hurt the overall corn market and bean market for the United States, especially even after what could very well be a positive meeting between President Xi and President Trump. Well, then along with that, you got to recognize that the export numbers were just not good at all. Matter of fact, the export numbers was quite paltry in comparison to what they needed to be. Along with that, of course, we've got to recognize that the overnight markets was lower. And even though they announced a flash sale of beans this morning, some old and some new soybeans that were purchased to unknown. So that confirmation is still up in the air at this point. And looking at the numbers at the close, we see that we're trying to get back into a certain level that we were before some of the run-up that we've seen over the last 30 days. Strictly from a chartist standpoint, it was uncalled for. It wasn't really any crossover. It was just number one headlines. Number two, a lot of the traders taking their longs off of the market, getting back to where they thought they might better served for themselves in the market. A heavy fund liquidation pressures in the grain markets, and the Macron trade unwinds today. Another session where outside markets and the Macron positioning dominated any of the grain trade throughout the day, more than specific fundamentals. As I said a little bit earlier, didn't match anything from the chartist standpoint. The front month soybeans traded over 240,000 contracts today, while corn pushed another 250,000 contracts as both markets sold off. Aggressively, I might add. And that type of participation suggests that the fund liquidation and spec money reducing their exposure clear across all of the ag space, rather than simple just light profit taking like we thought it might be, but much bigger than that. Soybeans remained under pressure after actually Treasury Secretary Bessent comments that China's soybean needs are essentially already taken care of. Under the current agreement framework, anyway, that's what he said. That cooled expectations for any additional large-scale Chinese soybean purchases and triggered another wave of selling pressure. Well, we didn't really need that. The corn price action also, basically, was a follower, tied more to the broader Macron liquidation and technical selling than any major shift of any kind in corn. there is a lot of trade talk today, even though outside of China and some of that, the multi-government contract feelings. Outside of that, some weather concern, especially in the Mid-Belt, where corn and soybean planting could come to a screeching halt over the next several days due to rain. Thanks a lot for joining us. Good afternoon.
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0: No One Like You, the Scorpions, 94.9 K-Rock, heading on through the end of your day here. I'm Tanya Solomon, moving right along with you as we get closer to the weekend. Got the Budweiser Shift Change Party Hour coming up next. Going to check in with Fox News, get you some K-Rock weather. Zeppelin, Everclear on the way. Tom Petty coming up, too. It's K-Rock.
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10: News. I'm Tom Graham. President Trump is in Beijing for a summit with Chinese leader Xi Jinping. The two nations have found some common ground over the U.S. conflict with Iran.
11: The White House says after the meeting between President Trump and General Secretary Xi in Beijing, China and the U.S. have agreed Iran cannot have a nuclear weapon and the Strait of Hormuz must be opened without ships paying the toll.
10: Fox's Trey Yang's tensions escalating with Tehran after a ship near the Strait of Hormuz was seized and taken toward Iran. Senators agree that will not get paid during future government shutdowns, Fox's Chris Foster.
12: Senators unanimously passed a resolution to have their salaries withheld during shutdowns. It directs the Secretary of the Senate to withhold pay whenever a government shutdown affects one or more federal agencies.
10: The resolution does not apply to House members who would have to pass their own bill. 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
14: Your VermilionCountyFirst.com weather forecast for this afternoon calls for lots of sunshine. Going to have a high temperature up around 70 degrees. Later on this evening, we'll have increasing cloud cover with a low temperature down to 49 in the overnight. And tomorrow, looks like we're going to have a chance of rain mainly in the morning with cloudy skies that'll become mostly sunny throughout the day. High temperature up around 74.
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0: great one from Sammy. 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Wrapping up your Budweiser Shift Change Party Hour as we slide through the end of this Thursday together. Great big block of nonstop music coming up. We're going to dig into some Queen, Jimi Hendrix on the way, Steve Miller Band coming up for you too.
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3: News. I'm John Saucier. President Trump meets with Chinese President Xi Jinping in Beijing today. The president called the relationship between the two countries one of the most consequential in world history as he addressed a state banquet.
4: We had extremely positive and productive conversations and meetings today with the Chinese delegation earlier.
3: Well, President Trump says China's agreed not to send military gear to Iran and that they agree the Strait of Hormuz should be open. The CDC is trying to quell the public's concern about Hantavirus. More cases of the deadly respiratory illness are being reported in the U.S. Dr. David Fitter is CDC's director for the Division of Global Migration Health. He says the risk for illness is low for Americans and adds that
5: our top priority is the health and safety of both the passengers who were on the ship and American communities.
3: Three people on that infected ship passed away. 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
7: Your VermilionCountyFirst.com weather forecast for this afternoon calls for lots of sunshine. Going to have a high temperature up around 70 degrees. Later on this evening, we'll have increasing cloud cover with a low temperature down to 49 in the overnight. And tomorrow, looks like we're going to have a chance of rain mainly in the morning with cloudy skies. It'll become mostly sunny throughout the day. High temperature up around 74.
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0: Supertramp, Take the Long Way Home. 94.9 K-Rock, Ileana's Rock Station. 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

0: Boston and party. 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Thanks for hanging out here with me as we slide a little bit closer to your 5 o'clock ride home rock and roll. 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

0: Nirvana, wrapping up your work day, 94.9 K-Rock, Indiana's rock station. 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Hey, Fox News is coming up. K-Rock weather on the way and your 5 o'clock roadblock just around the corner. Smashing Pumpkins in there tonight. Zeppelin, AC/DC coming up too.
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5: 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President Trump is in Beijing for a summit with Chinese leader Xi Jinping. The two nations represent the world's two largest economies. Trade is a key focus of talks. Fox's Peter Doocy.
6: We know what President Trump wants, for the Chinese to open China up for American businesses. Xi wants the U.S. just to get out of the way if he decides to move on Taiwan.
5: Beijing recognizes the island as its territory. The U.S. recognizes Taiwan as independent. Democrats critical of President Trump, accusing him of not doing enough to stand up to the Chinese leader.
7: Just hours in, and Xi Jinping has already threatened to, quote, collide or even clash, unquote, with the United States if we continue our support for Taiwan.
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9: Your VermilionCountyFirst.com weather forecast for this afternoon calls for lots of sunshine. Going to have a high temperature up around 70 degrees. Later on this evening, we'll have increasing cloud cover with a low temperature down to 49 in the overnight. And tomorrow, looks like we're going to have a chance of rain mainly in the morning with cloudy skies. It'll become mostly sunny throughout the day. High temperature up around 74.
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0: News. I'm John Saucier. President Trump meeting with Chinese President Xi Jinping in Beijing once again today. In an interview with Fox's Sean Hannity, the president says Xi promised him the Chinese aren't sending weapons to Iran.
1: He said that strongly, but at the same time he said, you know, they buy a lot of their oil there and they'd like to keep doing that. He'd like to see Hormuz Strait opened.
0: Chinese defense companies are reportedly planning to sell Iran new anti-aircraft systems, but as you heard the president say there, he believes China agrees the Strait of Hormuz should be open. The CDC is trying to quell the public's concerns about hantavirus. More cases of deadly respiratory illness are being reported in the U.S. Dr. David Fitter, CDC Director of the Division of Global Migration Health, says the risk for illness is low for Americans, adding,
2: our top priority is the health and safety of both the passengers who are on the ship and American community.
0: America's listening to Fox News.
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4: Your VermilionCountyFirst.com weather forecast for this evening calls for increasing cloud cover with a low temperature down to about 49 degrees in the overnight. Tomorrow calls for a chance of rain in the morning, cloudy skies becoming more sunny with wind gusts as high as 25 miles per hour, high temperature near 74. And finally, Friday evening, chance of rain and thunderstorms in the overnight, low down to 61.
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0: Hollywood Nights, Bob Seger, 94.9 K-Rock, Atlanta's rock station. He wrote that song when he first moved out to L.A. He was a lonely guy living up on top of a hill overlooking the canyon and happened to look down on his coffee table where someone had placed the Sports Illustrated Swimsuit Edition, and it inspired him to write Hollywood Nights. Bob Seger there for you. 94.9 K-Rock, Atlanta's rock station, and I'm Tanya Solomon hanging out here with you as we get closer to the weekend. You still have time to get in on the Mom and I photo contest. I know Mother's Day was last weekend, but if you took some great photos of you and Mom, upload them at VermilionCountyFirst.com. 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

0: Steve Miller Band and the Joker, 94.9 K-Rock. 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Thanks for hanging out here with me as we move a little bit further into the night, a little bit further into the month, getting close to Balloons Over Vermilion. That's coming up June 5th and 6th out at Kennicott County Park. Again, new this year, a drone show each night at 9:30 out at Balloons Over Vermilion, and a professional kite show from 3 to 6 each day, plus balloon flights, balloon glows, food vendors, and more. It's all happening out at Kennicott County Park. 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Aerosmith on the way. It's K-Rock.
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0: There's Aerosmith and Angel wrapping things up for me. 94.9 K-Rock, Ileana's Rock Station. I'm Tanya Solomon, heading out for tonight. Remember, Kevin Lambert will be here tomorrow morning, 5 to 9, to help you welcome in the workday with a whole lot of great classic rock and roll and some fun stuff, too, like the Vinyl Vault, the Weird News. Check it out. Kevin Lambert, weekday mornings, 5 to 9 on K-Rock. I'm going to leave you with some Fox News, K-Rock weather coming up, and a big block of great music. Night Ranger in there, Zeppelin and Alice in Chains all coming up. Have a great night.
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7: News. I'm Tom Rigotti. President Trump has been holding talks with Chinese leader Xi Jinping in Beijing. Fox's Peter Ducey has details of the readout of the meeting.
8: Now we know what Xi wants to get out of this big summit with President Trump. We've known that the president came here and his big thing was getting China to open up more for American businesses. Xi's thing, as it turns out, is getting the U.S. to get out of the way if he decides to make a move on Taiwan.
7: The CENTCOM commander testifies at a Senate Armed Services Committee hearing today. Fox's Jennifer Griffin reports.
9: At his first public hearing since the Iran conflict began 7 weeks ago, CENTCOM commander Admiral Brad Cooper pushed back on leaked assessments about Iran's remaining missile stockpiles. Democrats also want to know about depleted U.S. munition stockpiles.
7: The New York Times reports Iran still retains most of its missile stockpile. 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
11: Your VermilionCountyFirst.com weather forecast. For this evening, calls for increasing cloud cover with a low temperature down to about 49 degrees in the overnight. Tomorrow, calls for a chance of rain in the morning. Cloudy skies becoming more sunny with wind gusts as high as 25 miles per hour, high temperature near 74. Finally, Friday evening, chance of rain and thunderstorms in the overnight, low down to 61.
12: 94.9 K-Rock, K-Rock.